voices in the night, trying to be heard. I'm sitting here listening to every mind polluting word. I know plenty of people put me up all day.

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1: 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I've caught beautiful fish in Grevenberg.
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1: Beautiful fish in Grevenberg. And big chicken tender slab.

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The years are eating up his time, a prisoner of his.

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2: The crowd is growing strong, that it fits beating the ground. All the town is